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Bob Howard here. Rocky 3. 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

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Hey, Bob Howard here. Phil Collins not going to perform at the Rock and Roll Hall of Fame induction. Say he's just not in quote-unquote game shape.

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0: the Ellen K Weekend Show. We could stay on for another 5 hours and not get to all these calls regarding listener Becky and the kiss. Totally taboo, way out of bounds. She shared a lip lock with a married dad, and it's eating at her so badly. And really, she's just looking for something or someone to help make up her mind. Mm-hmm. I feel like her mind is already made up before she wrote the letter.
1: Yes.
0: Because she feels bad about it.
1: But she also feels a lot for this guy.
0: Right. So has it ever happened to you on either side? 866-4-LNK. Call us. 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
1: Thanks so much for being here on your last Saturday in May. Let's jump into June together. We'll see you next Saturday right here on this great iHeart station. We end every show with a quote and a kiss. And this one comes from CeeLo Green. Happy birthday to CeeLo. If you're celebrating today, happy birthday to you. He said the best thing you can do is be authentic. Kiss on three, kiss on me. One, two, three. Mwah.

Would you cry if you saw me crying? And would you save my soul

Q1019, the best variety from the 80s, 90s, and today. Good morning. Happy Saturday. This is Katie hanging out with you. Thanks for listening.

Work Perk of June. It's with Q1019. I'm Katie. So listen starting Monday morning at 9:40 to win your tickets to see the Chicks. They've got two shows in October at

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This is Katie. I'll make it happen. And it's Wham!

ready to go on Monday. So our Instagram, it's Q1019 San Antonio. And starting Monday, on our Insta, your chance to win tickets to see Louis Tomlinson. It is going to be Monday, June 22nd at Moody Center in Austin.

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are Q1019, the best variety from the 80s, 90s, and today. All right, let's talk about what you can win next week. That Q Work Perk is going to get you in with tickets to see the Chicks. Your winning week on our Instagram, Q1019 San Antonio. Louis Tomlinson tickets. And then Chris Davis starting Monday afternoon at 3:40. It's going to get you in with a pair of tickets to see Roxette 40th Anniversary Tour, which is going to be September 25th. And that's going to be in Austin. You are winning all the concert tickets next week. I love this.

is rough. So the other week, it was the series finale of The Boys on Amazon Prime. Do you ever watch that? About the superheroes, and some of them are corrupt. But dude, it was so sad. Do you ever like just watch a show all the way through to the end and you were just ugly crying in your living room? Took me a couple days to recover. It's Q1019.

feel like I need to start stocking up for 4th of July now. Or anytime that I want to do a cookout. But yes, the 4th of July celebration, I can only imagine they're going to be so massive this year. Because, you know, this year it's going to be America's 250th birthday. It's Q1019, the best variety from the 80s, 90s, and today.

This seems kind of silly to me. Okay, so Adam Sandler is trending, and he was getting some criticism on social media because Adam Sandler, he joined his wife Jackie on the red carpet. She's starring in a new movie, Office Romance, with Jennifer Lopez. And she looked beautiful, like this black, glittery mini dress. But Adam Sandler was wearing a hoodie, sweatpants, sneakers. But that's like what Adam Sandler always wears. I think it'd be weird if he showed up in a tuxedo. I'd be like, oh, jump scare. It's Q1019.

on Netflix right now. Yeah, the other weekend I watched Bridesmaids. And you know at the end, the iconic moment in Bridesmaids with Wilson Phillips. Okay, fine. I'll watch Bridesmaids again today. It's Katie on Q1019.

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0: 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Coming up next.
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Yeah, tap that button, record a message. It comes to me in the studio. And it's Natalie Imbruglia.

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1: 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Have you heard of an aw walk? 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Like I saw a mama bunny and her baby bunny, and I was dramatically screaming. It was so adorable. 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

Yep, people are getting tipsy tonight. Whatever you plan on doing as you watch the Spurs game as they take on Oklahoma City, be safe about it, okay? I know everyone's riled up as we head into the finals, but let's be safe, okay? It's Q1019.

Q1019, San Antonio's best variety of the 80s, 90s, and today. Lots to celebrate tonight. People are going to be watching the Spurs game. 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

0: 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What do you want to share?
1: So I've been really happy lately because we got 3 new chickens. We got little chicks, and they are just popping around, and one day they're going to lay eggs, and they just make me so happy. I love spring chickens.
0: Oh, me too. It's amazing.

Q1019, after every playoff victory, Animal Care Services drops their adoption fees to zero, giving more dogs and cats a shot at Forever Home. So we're hoping, of course, that the San Antonio Spurs are going to take it home, and hey, we can adopt some pets on the low.

Hey, it's Q1019, San Antonio's best variety of the 80s, 90s, and today, big shout out to our Spurs. Oh my gosh, winner take all tonight, and I am so ready to celebrate our Spurs smashing on the Knicks at the NBA Finals. Okay, we're manifesting over here. We're envisioning things are happening. Let's go, Spurs!

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Celebrating America's 250th birthday. We don't look a day over 200. And we're giving you the hookup. Everyone's favorite birthday gift. Cash! $250,000. 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

0: It's Q1019, San Antonio's best variety of the 80s, 90s, and today. Things you want to do this summer? Brittany, hey.
1: Back ribs.
0: Oh, nice.
1: I cannot get ribs right. I make them on the grill. I make them in the oven. I make them in the smoker. And they're either dry or they're too mushy. I am going to get ribs right this summer.
0: Mm.
1: I'm determined.
0: You've got

0: Every step led to this moment.
1: Congrats, class of 2026.
2: Q1019, San Antonio's best variety of the 80s, 90s, and today.